0: Anfang besser. Never disappoints.
1: Never.
0: Ja. Yeah. Oh man, Uli, I'm looking so forward to return to the US and A.
1: Yes.
0: Yeah, been there.
1: I haven't been there in a while.
0: Yeah, me too. And I know we have a lot of listeners out there. If you look into the SoundCloud statistics, I think maybe even the most listeners are from the US. I have to check again. I will tell you next month.
1: Right. Hope they will show up.
0: Yes.
1: For Asgard being there. Okay, up next is a new one from a 12-inch out on Earth and Power, which is the label from Dub Foundry out of France. It features Baltimore's with a tune called Push On, and there is also a tune called I'm Not Insane by Ranking Fox on this one. The rhythm comes from Radical Wisdom. Yeah, we played a Baltimore's cut. Very nice one. Again, a strong vocal.
0: Yeah, special dedication to our friend Noble Tobel. Push on, brother.

0: we keep on pushing.
1: Yes, one.
0: Rutikal family, are you still there? This is show number 131.
1: Brand new 7-inch out of Spain up next.
0: Yes, we got a lot of new tunes, a lot of 7-inches from Roberto Sanchez in the Lone Ark family. So many, many thanks to Roberto for the ongoing support. We finish a tune from a singer that we had almost every release in the show. It's called, he's called Benjamin. And yeah, this one is Lone Ark production. It's called Fire Burn. And yeah, let's check it out. Of course, we're gonna hear the dub afterwards as well.

Yes. Excellent production from Roberto as usual. This one came out 2 or 3 days ago on Basely Music. Yeah, Benjamin. Born in the UK but living in Barcelona. So check out the

0: next we will feature a rhythm which we have heard on this show quite a while ago, and not only once, but the version that we are about to hear comes actually from Iriites and is a relic of the 1982 Freddie McGregor classic Ligia. And we heard it for the first time in this version when we played a tune from the last Hugh Brown album, which I think was about a year ago. And now we have another vocal on this one. Tune is called My Rizla, and it comes from Stinging Ray, who is coming out of China, I think, as I just learned from Selector Ticker said telling me.
1: All dogs and cats, trespass, lions on the spot.

0: Now, two Giants clash, huh?
1: Yeah, big ones coming up. OBF, Out of France, meeting Dabchasm.
0: Big up Strider and Digi, anytime.
1: Yes, so you can expect big tunes if you read those names on the cover of the 12-inch. And we feature one of them. The tune is called Momentum. And we present it in two versions. The regular version and a version called Mad Snare Dub or Mad Snare Mix, where I think this could have Mark Iration on the mixing board from my point of view. He's not mentioned, but maybe he's the one responsible for that.

0: That militant style, wow. Very, very impressive.
1: Yeah.
0: Very impressive. We stay with that militant kind of drum sounds, patterns, and heading over to a collaboration by Vibronix, linking up with Mac Pulish, USA dubwise, dubstep kind of producer. And while Vibronix was touring the US recently, those guys linked up in the studio and did a couple of tunes together. And one of these tunes is about to be released on a very limited edition 7-inch, and we play it here in the show. Tune is called Roots 24. Vibronix meets Mac Pulish.
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0: yeah, yeah. Heavy, heavy tunes here in the Roots Car Radio Show number 131. Uli Nefzer in Tango Kilo Zulu, Panda Hot Seat. Really enjoying the session so far. I hope you guys do too.
1: Yeah, we have 15 more, around 15 more tunes to go.
0: Yeah.
1: From now on.
0: And for the moment, we stay in the USA. Looking forward for our trip. This one is coming out of Forestville in California. Big up to Deep Bow Records. They have a new tune out which is made for the sound system. It's a production by Fish and Bread and Dub Seva. And the tune is called Presence. It was, until now, it was exclusively played by UK Premier sound system like Channel One and Eitel Powers. And now it's available for the public. So big up to Ben Lion Vibes, who showed this one on the Instagram or on the TikTok. We saw it there. We wrote immediately to Bo, Deep Bo Records, and we got it for you guys. This one is also a serious banger. And as you heard the melodica, we have a little segment right now with a lots of melodica and flute for the next couple of tunes. So this one must have big tune presence.

0: Compromise.
1: Made for Sound Systems.
0: Yeah, big up. Looking forward to rinse this over there in the USA.
1: Strong one. So, we're heading over to Ireland. We're heading over to Don Fay, who is providing us with a new tune. It's called Quick Draw Donald. I think we all know what he's talking about. This is another quality Don Fay production on his Jakarta List imprint. And as Thomas said, it features a flute theme as usual.

0: Yeah, from Ireland we go to Vienna.
1: Vienna calling.
0: Yes, yes. Big up Alex, aka Aldabon. He sent us some new releases. And this one featuring LaK. LaK. I don't know how to pronounce it again.
1: As usual.
0: As usual. But the tune is called Hermit. Yeah, and it's also quite nice.
1: Very nice tune.
0: Should we dive in it? All right, let's do this, Oli.

0: Yes, nice flute by Lakay. And big up Alex. Aldabone. Yeah. Aldabon.
1: This one goes into the USA folder, definitely.
0: Yeah, yeah.
1: For us to play out
0: like,
1: there.
0: Like the pumping pressure of it. Yeah. Really good.
1: It's very suitable for the festival kind of vibes.
0: Yep. Next one, also flute style, coming in from Alpha D. This one is a pre-release to come 2026 on Messenger Records.
1: Yeah, we got a huge folder of new music from them.
0: Yes, so big up Nicolas. This one is called Ethiopia is Calling. First the mix and then the flute dub. Let's check this one out.

So, we are heading over to Italy. We've been with Italy already with Moa and Bessa, and now we are returning with a new 7-inch to be released by the Dub Hunters. The new tune is called Effects of Colonialism. It's brand new. I think it got released about a week ago. It features Ranking Fox on vocals and a strong dub mix also included on that one. Yeah, that should hit your record stores very short, and it's a really, really nice tune.

0: Yes, what an excellent rhythm.
1: Quality dub pressure by the dub hunters on this one.
0: I like the kind of jumping production. It's jumping along. Boom, boom, boom.
1: Yeah, the bassline has a good pace here.
0: Yes. All right, but let's move on to some guys who also have a good bassline knowledge. Big up to our friends from Raw Power Studio out of France.
1: Yes.
0: They teamed up with Tevagi and brought out a little release called Trust and Truth. So we picked the Trust tune.
1: Mm-hmm.
0: So check this one out. Also, No Compromise, Stepper Style.
1: Raw Power in full force.

0: Yes, people out there, as usually, we play heavier and more banging tunes towards the end of this month's Rutical Radio Show. And this one is fresh on the market by Terra Dubking out of Grenoble in France. Tune is called Conquering Dubwise. It can be found on Bandcamp, released in the beginning of April this year. And there are 3 dub mixes of the one that we're about to hear next.
1: Yes, but first we have to say what is running in the background. This one's Salvation Sound. Oh, yeah. Tune is called Melchizedek. Salvation Sound, as usual, banging, banging, banging. The last shows we had always one of the tunes inside, right?
0: And we heard there is an album in the making. And so looking forward to this album to be presented by us here in the Rutical Radio Show.
1: Yeah, as it's quite late and we talked a lot, we're gonna mix the next 3 tunes. Terra Dubking, and then we're gonna hear Front Populaire from Avaza iTunes Records featuring Panzer Stepper. And then Dub Empire Sound, tune is called Ocean Conqueror. So this one, meditative mix style.

a man or a woman makes a mistake, try to find a reason for making a mistake. But there's no reason to make a mistake. The only thing you can do when you make a

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To feel the need of a real person when your friends drop you behind. 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

Jimmy, now look at you. 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

0: fucking Universal Credit are calling me now.
1: Excellent, thank you for that. That's fine, Chris. Chris, apart from Universal Credit, have you made application for any other benefits, government support or local authority support, whether you've been successful in the application or not? Okay, all right. Thanks for that, Chris. Okay. Now, Chris, you've got some outstanding to-dos in your account. As outstanding to-dos, if they're not completed, they affect the software doesn't pay you.
0: Yeah.
1: So it won't pay you at all. So obviously you have to report your income and expenses, which I'm not sure you're aware of, just to make you aware. If they haven't already, just to make you aware. Any appointments you have due to the self-employment are mandatory. Failure to attend

0: Hey, this is Tasha Taylor, and you are listening to Stir Funk.
1: Thank
0: you. Get down, get down.
1: Yeah.

Next morning, just at sunup, we found where Rocket fell, down in a washout 20 feet below. Beneath his horse, smashed to a pulp, his spurs has rung the knell for our little Texas.

said, oh dear. Now this should be a lesson. If you plan to start a folk group, don't go mixing politics with the folk songs of our land. Just work on harmony and diction.

according to our mail count, that one stacks up to the number 8 spot this week. Johnny Cash and Come In Stranger. And right now, we have in the spotlight Johnny Horton. And of course, this is the number 1 song on the Hillbilly Hit Parade. And it's been on the Hillbilly Hit Parade for quite a few weeks now. Johnny Horton and the Battle of New Orleans.

0: weird, man. I feel like I can't play. It's weird. Yeah. Like, every now and then I'm like playing and it's like, what? I'm actually...
1: I ain't seen you for a minute, wonder what for. Only really chilling when we're on tour. Even then there's something different, I feel unsure. If you look at me and still believe I should have done more. Before your brother's on the top floor, or before another show was just a dumb chore. We'd lay awake at yours, dreaming of an encore, and laugh at all the things that we would say when we won awards. Course, money was the source. I've never known nothing like the force. To rip a bond apart, shred it at its cause. Now two best friends who share the torch barely talk. And if we do, it's mostly money, not remorse. And yo, I know there's nothing funny about the force. But if the shit has really run its course, I want you to know that all of mine's all of yours. All of yours. Still remember your mum buying me the flat pack mattress. Sleeping on your floor. Two. It's supposed to be Ben and Crispy. And anywhere I went, I said I'd take you with me. Tour around the world and give a fuck who missed me. Get another city, yo, I cried when that sentence hit me. Ben and Crispy, to the feet stop. Reminisce like a CL and Pete Rock. Or Blue and XR, cause every time the beat drop, I start to tell a story and you follow with the beatbox. Tell them get up on your feet like your seat's hot. Common and Dilla started spinning from the T-tops. But Rebel Beat was all I need and all I see drop. The rhythm on repeat and I would spit it till the beat stopped. But the beat stopped, so now what? Yo, I can't wait another hour, boss. Give a fuck about the money or the E-track. Yo, I just want my G back, man. Trust, man. I just want my G back. Yeah, listen, I got a lot more to say, but I reckon I'd leave this next bit blank. So if you wanna write something, you can write something. I love you, G.

But you know, if you talk all the time, you'll never hear what anybody else has to say. And therefore, all you'll have to talk about is your own conversation. The same is true for people who think all the time. That means, when I use the word think, talking to yourself, subvocal conversation, the constant chit-chat of symbols and images and talk and words inside your skull. Now, if you do that all the time, you'll find that you've nothing to think about except thinking. And just as you have to stop talking to hear what others have to say, you have to stop thinking to find out what life is about. And the moment you stop thinking, you become into immediate contact with what Korzybski called, so delightfully, the unspeakable world. The most ordinary sights and sounds and smells, the texture of shadows on the floor in front of you. All these things, without being named and saying, that's a shadow, that's red, that's brown, that's somebody's foot. When you don't name things any longer, you start seeing them. Because, say, when a person says, I see a leaf, immediately one thinks of a spearhead-shaped thing outlined in black and filled in with flat green. No leaf looks like that. No, leaves are not green. That's why Lao Tzu said, the five colors make a man blind, the five tones make a man deaf. Because if you can only see five colors, you're blind. And if you can only hear five tones in music, you're deaf. See, if you force sound into five tones, you force color into five colors, you're blind and deaf. The world of color is infinite, as in the world of sound. And it is only through stopping, fixing conceptions on the world of color and sound that you really begin to hear it and see it. So, let me say again, I'm not talking about the ordering of ordinary everyday life in a reasonable and methodical way as being school teacherish and saying, nice, if you were nice people, that's what you would do. Heaven's sake, don't be nice people. But the thing is that unless you do have that basic framework of a certain kind of order and a certain kind of discipline, the force of liberation will blow the world to pieces. It's too strong a current.

0: New York City, the Big Apple. Yep, here it's action, action, action.
1: In trouble now.
0: Where you can get to be your favorite hero.
1: Polo is shaking.
0: You come in teams. You have fabulous powers.
1: Ace was hood.
0: Their names are magic. They're like classic punch and bash. Pow, switch. We're about to take a behind-the-scene look at the incredible world of...
1: INS, your highness.

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1: Oh, yes, Inspector.
0: So I want to have duplicates made of the recording and play it over the Daily Planet radio station and on other stations all over the country. Then I want to offer a big prize, say $10,000.
1: $10,000?
0: I know that's a lot of money, Chief, but we need a big prize to get everyone listening.
1: Just might work.
0: So go ahead.
1: Up to it.
0: Ah, you're talking, Chief. I'll get work.

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I'm sipping something chilled and distilled. Sitting listening to Bill Withers. In the sunshine, what twit one delivers. Make you feel shivers. 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